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0: Okay,
2: 1419. You have a good reset. It was coming from room 101. Nothing found.
0: Okay, you want us to recall or come on in?
2: 18 from 1850.
4: 1850.
2: 15 15 15 15 15 15 15 15 15 15 15 15 15 15 15 15 15 15 15 15 15 15 15 15 15 15 15 15 15 15 15 15 15 15 15 15 15 15 15 15 15 15 15 15 15 15 15 15 15 15 15 15 15 15 15 15 15 15 15 15 15 15 15 15 15 15 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15 15 15 15 15 15 15 15 15 15 15 15 15 15 15 15 15 15 15 15 15 15 15 15 15 15 15 15 15 15 15 15 15 15 15 15 15 15 15 15 15 15 15 15 15 15 15 15 15 15 15 15 15 15 15 15 15

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0: 14100 for Mesa.
1: The original call was a medical check-in alarm for an 89-year-old female. 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She said that she's having trouble breathing, history of angioplasty, COPD, asthma, hypertension, and a bilateral surgery, but they don't know where. Her and the daughter, who is an emergency contact, are on scene.
2: Received.
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1: Received.
0: Well, there is an unknown medical emergency at the Golden Nugget.
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0: 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Timeout 2021, dispatcher 767.
1: 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Motor vehicle accident on fire 2021.
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0: received is going to be for motor vehicle accident. 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
0: respond 6125 left, first flight in front of the Maplewood. Motor vehicle accident, vehicle on fire, 2022. 18-1-18, just be advised, all occupants are out. It's a male and a passenger, but they're arguing with people on scene on the 911.
2: Fantastic. 118, Captain.
3: 31-15.
0: Flashy outside, Gremlin.
3: 31's responding.
0: I have all occupants out of the vehicle this time, but it is active fire per the 911 caller.
3: Received.

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12. 12. 12. 12. 12. 12. 12. 12. 12. 12. 12. 12. 12. 12. 12. 12. 12. 12. 12. 12. 12. 12. 12. 12. 12. 12. 12.

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1: No fire at the time, you think?
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0: 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We're just going to be hanging out with fire until they clear up.
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0: 23.

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0: Yeah, well, it's 15.5, 15.
1: 15.5.
0: That's just money.
1: The 74-year-old female believes her sugar's high. She was conscious on her spot last night, about an hour ago. We were
0: received.

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1: R15, Medic. 1460. Roger. Medic's responding at Garda Township.

14-18. 18 is clean up for me, and then we'll let you know we're inbound to safe.

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0: Bill's 14 duty crew at Tropicana. 2821 boardwalk using the south tower entering.
1: What's
0: the ID? TV's en route. Beach. For a medical emergency.
2: Yeah.
0: 16 Billing, be advised, the patient is known to, combative and defiant. He is also, he has been sleeping in the trunk room.
3: Back up, 14 ATS, actually, we're saving, we can take that call.

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It's Engine 2, Engine 6, Ladder 2, Battalion 2. So activated fire alarm is going to be for the Tropicana. 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
1: Parisi Vegas, sir.
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0: MECOM 18.
4: 18.
0: Where's the Battalion? Battalion is on scene, FCC.
1: Thank you. Racing Battalion 2 is on scene, FCC.

0: This is Roy, come in.
1: Roy, come in.
0: Malicious false alarm, suspects of PD, return all companies. Command terminated, Battalion 2's returning.
1: There is a current report from malicious false alarm, all companies can return, command terminated. R15, squad 15, duty crew respond, 320 Fort Road, Boston Mental, 2110.
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0: Y'all switching duty car to EC Public Safety Building, 2711 Atlantic Avenue, in the Fishbowl, for a medical emergency reported CDS.
1: Alright, I'm working 18 gallons.
0: 18 gallons.

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Just 7 North Franklin Boulevard, Lenox Lee, London Supply, Port Marshall, Ireland, 2133.

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1: Hi, it's Clayton Vogel from the United States.

0: Fisher 7, NG3 is arriving. 10-0 show from Division A. I still have an audible visual. Yes, I see it.
1: District 7, Battalion 7 is arriving on location. We are investigating, establishing commitment.
2: Yes, sir.

0: Engine 1 crew, if you cannot come in, we have to investigate a flow in the basement.
1: Are you at the side door?
2: That's affirmative, we're at the side door.
0: Three, please.

0: Norm was sent off due to a water flow. Unable to find anything. It's probably been a surge in the system. We were able to get a recess, so thanks for confirming it.
1: Message from Interrupted.

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Parkway, Engine 1, respond to 247 South New York, Beat Anchor Rock Club for a medical emergency, unconscious inside. That's Engine 1, respond to 247 South New York, the Anchor Rock Club for an unconscious inside. 2232.

17 responding. This was an alert from an Apple Watch that ACPD got. ACPD attempted to make contact, but they couldn't hear them. But it sounded like there was juveniles in the car.

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0: like a 14, 16 failing the job.
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0: Thank you.

0: Just report. Was it surgical? Was like conscious? My partner's processing some additional details. He may be conscious at this time. Be alive.
1: Appreciate. Can we just do a confirmation on those numerics?
0: 901 Boardwalk, apartment 427.
1: Okay. I'm not sure if that exists. Just making sure if my anal ones work enough to show those.

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1: Hey, this is being edited. Stand by 1. I'll go on the tablet. 14-16-6-6. 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Apartment number 27.
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1: Can you let security know that we're coming with a patient who's actually trying to spit on everything and us?

0: 1418 from 4200. Are you guys okay?
1: We're okay. We just had a little spare on our hands.
0: Okay. Right away.

0: 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That's Engine 2. Respond to 2715 Atlantic Avenue, the Public Safety Building, in the jail for a medical emergency, unconscious. 2207. 17 is fine.
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0: Received for a 61-year-old male who activated his medical alarm. The alarm company was not able to make contact with him. I also took a digital phone call.
1: Yep.
0: So the number was not in service and unknown to history.
2: Thank you.

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1: 16.
0: We're available with two refusals. Can you cut us two cases, please?
1: Thank you.
0: 14-17, 14-11. 17. Are you guys okay
2: with me now? We're good, thank you.

0: Yeah, designated. Thank you so much.
1: 3333.

0: U.S. 14 duty crew, stayed in the area of 801 North New Hampshire Avenue. Per assault.
1: You may call 1418, John.
0: If you're responding, PD is on scene right now. They're attempting to break up a massive fight. People are getting maced.
1: Perfect.

0: Approaching 18 from uptown.
1: 18.
0: We now roll toward the second patient. Police officer with a car on his hand. Do you want to evaluate whether it's safe to go in, or do you want me to send the second right over?

0: Okay, I'm going to direct you to the ACPD officer. You're going to rendezvous with him at the other. I'm going to start a second BLS for the second patient that's located elsewhere.
1: 14-16 copies.
0: You're
1: perfect. I think radio are available anyway.
0: That's right. I mean, the second patient is someone who is based, and I believe they're probably going to be in the area of Seawall. They're going to be somewhere in the area of Hampshire, at least.
1: Right. They said they were out there with pretty large flights, so.
0: Yeah, that's fair.

0: 1416 from 1800.
1: Hands.
0: ATPD is canceling you. They said the female walked a different direction. They don't know where she is.
1: That is fantastic. There's like 500 people over there. I didn't feel like walking at this. Quick, I'm 60 of L. Where go by?
2: Good
3: night for 16. I was confirming that ACP is canceling you for the female patient.
2: That's affirmative.
3: I was about to ACP advise me.
4: May I come 1418?
3: 1418.

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1: Hi, Council 17.

0: Well, that's all I have.
1: Seventeen is responding.
0: 1417 is responding. Can I talk to Keith, please make sure you read the notes.

0: Metacom Nation's going on PSP.
1: C-14. We got a second call from the PSD. I'm not sure if we have one patient or two. 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
0: We'll gladly figure it out.
1: Okay, thank you.

Flyweight Angel 1, decline to 247 South New York, the Anchor Club, for a seizure. That's Engine 1, respond to 247 South New York, the Anchor Rock Club, for a medical emergency seizure, 017.

0: Pushing VLS, the Anchor Rock Club, number 247 South York Avenue. Seizures.
1: 16 all the way.
0: 33 carrying checks.
1: Anyone respond
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R15 Squad 15. Respond to the Summers Point, 132 Devon Road, bleeding 0039. R15 Squad 15. Respond to the Summers Point, 132 Devon Road, for bleeding 0039.

0: Pisces, 50-year-old female just recently diagnosed with a PE. See, she's coughing up blood and vomiting blood that looks like possible black slugs. You have Medicaid.
1: Pisces,

0: Office implementing.
1: Okay.
0: We're fine from this point. R15 for 15 seconds.
1: Yes.
0: 15 seconds arriving.
1: I see.

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1: 16 going.
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0: 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Just wondering, does it go?
1: 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No, he's just a hell of a
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2: Clear, if you're ready.

0: R15515 due to correspond the Atlantic City Expressway off ramp at Delilah Road. Current unconscious. R15515 due to correspond Delilah Road and exit 9 expressway off ramp. Current unconscious behind the wheel, panel 235.
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1: Responding.
0: Received, you're responding for a report of a male unconscious behind the wheel of this vehicle at the traffic light. He is on the off-ramp. I have my officers in work as well with state police.
1: 57 copies, thank you.

0: 那个父亲。
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0: AT is clear on me. Freeze my action.
1: 2-14, 听到吗？

0: R 15 R 57. Hold on. 15-7 is arriving.
1: Hurry, see, per my patrol, it looks like state police might be out with that vehicle on top of the bridge.

I'm calling for a manual phone. 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

0: Lucy, responding for a 68-year-old male who fell about an hour ago and was bleeding partially from his mouth and mostly from his fingers. The bleeding has yet to stop. He is conscious and alert.
1: What do you think? How do you update?

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2: Avail 1, efficient sign refusal. 14 BLS, Iowa
3: Atlantic
4: Avenue with ACPD. 13, 325.
2: Yeah, 1418, just fine. Okay, 1418.

0: Can I call from 1418? Can you repeat the address? I don't see PD anywhere.
1: The patrol call requesting EMS response at Iowa and Atlantic through their dispatch.
0: Wrong location, no PD.
1: Okay, I'll call and ask for my officers.

0: Okay. Working anything from right now?
1: God.
0: East Rock, Iowa, or Iowa, and the boardwalk is where they're dispatched to. That's where they're at.
1: Okay, thank you.

0: Repeat.
1: Repeat on scene. This is not your transport.
2: The fire says it's my
1: transport.
2: Yes, in background, all I got was PD something.
1: PD on scene. It's the wires arcing. There's their transformer on that pole there.
2: All right,
1: and if I AC electric already.
2: I just didn't give you a time frame.
1: Negative, they don't have an ETI.
2: Alright. District 44, 3 is responding.

0: 3-41.
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0: I've seen this light come on and off. 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

0: 44 from Clear. 10 to 44. All right, when you come up, Rhode Island a second. And just check from Rhode Island to Connecticut on a second on your way up.
1: That's received. Just reported to 44 responding with one minute captain.
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0: I assume he's 0559. It doesn't say it's an issue of fuses, so you just transfer that to Alliance Electric. I'll remain on location. There's no hazard. I'll be on the standby if something else happens. Everyone else can return.
1: Great. 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

0: 423.
1: Finally,

Waterbeach Engine 6, 18 South Morris for report of a stabbing. Engine 6, 8 South Morris for report of a stabbing. 354.

0: 14 BLS, number 8 South Morris Avenue, Chelsea Pub, Stage for PD. Leading a possible stop.
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0: 6, responding 1416. Been responsive 2930 Atlantic Avenue. Leading reported stabbing. 14 BLS, second BLS, same location, 2930 Atlantic Avenue. Prospective victim, leading reported stabbing.
1: Mid counts from 16. Mid counts from 16.
0: 1416 from Echo. Alright, 16, APD said by the 711 2930 Atlantic Avenue, the first patient collapsed, so we've added Medic 6 to that. Starting a second BLS because they said there's a second patient.
2: 17 responding.
1: 17 from 100.
2: Go for 17.
1: Use extreme caution over here, there's a lot going on.
2: Receive.
1: Like, extreme caution. Actually, just stage. Don't come here yet, just stage.
2: Okay.
0: 1416 from MedCom.
1: Good.
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1: Yeah, but they now started fighting again.
0: Yeah, we understand.
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2: Engine 6 is affirmed.
4: Just advising, I received a call from 600 2nd Street. Car airport, she has no power. And she did hear a large bang, possibly related to the wires here.
8: Yeah, it's going to affect them. It's supposed to have a problem. So, these things. These reasons.
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7: Copy, thank you.
2: 14 Cruise, I'm at 6. ACPD just called back to confirm that it is safe, apparently.

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1: Officer County 11-100 responding.
2: 11-100, internal file.
3: Howdy, Bracy P is here for you to proceed.

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1: 16?
0: We're transporting one stab wound to the leg. Everybody else can recall and no one is to go on that scene. There is no other stab victims and everyone needs to clear that scene.

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1: Hey, Station 101, resources, respond.
2: I believe 17 has an issue with a headache.
3: Walton County, 1116, responding with a crew of three.
2: Make a decision, ERS, coming in with one stabbing to the lower leg, no trauma alert.

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2: 1116, I'm going to ride around the back of the building to see if there's anything. The pump is running, but don't shut it down until we see if there's anything.
0: Received.

0: 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I went in, I didn't smell nothing, but we need to walk this whole building. 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
1: Where is it?
0: Also, if you might just want to advise any units coming to city to use caution.

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1: 302。
0: 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We're going to go to the pump down, see if it shuts the alarm down and then, see what's going on.

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0: Alright, so shut itself down, but you can tell it was screaming. I'm going to go on the other side of the building and shut up, see if there's anything in there.
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0: Hey, Igor said it. 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
1: Yeah.
0: Are you able to reset the alarm?
1: Negative. Two reset, two alarms triggered again. We just silenced it for the moment.
0: I'll take a ride to the back side of their building to where the warehouse is. Let me look inside that building and direct it. 11-11, wait here. If I need you, I'll call you.
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1: Go.
0: Yeah, huge warehouse back here. I have nothing. I left the whole thing. Were we able to reset the alarm yet?
1: Negative. We silenced the alarm, but you cannot reset it. It's still showing that there's a water flow.
0: All right, I'm going to go to the pump house. It's the engine's off. Let me see if I can shut it off down here.
1: Copy. Re-advise the worker here that they need to contact the landlord.
0: Receive.

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0: 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It's saying it's got water flow. The people that own the building are being notified now. 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
1: Yeah, 1418,
0: 1418.

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1: When it comes to the
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0: 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Let's see if that lawyer's father.
1: 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Sounds a week.
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1: 726. Hey, 117, sir, mutual aid for that. I'll be on my way.
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0: We're out to mainland with one station, some medic on board.

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0: Is someone trying to reach us?
1: I believe 117 was recalling you from recovery centers.
0: 117 for Medic 7. Go ahead, Medic 7. Just confirming that was a recall for recovery centers.
2: 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Thank you.
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0: Ladder 2.
2: Good morning, ladder 2 mobile, okay.
0: Hazmat 1.
2: Hazmat 1, okay.
0: Hazmat 2.
2: Hazmat 2, okay.
4: RAT ready to respond, 3067 Linden Avenue, off Tricera. How are you, respiratory?
0: Rescue 1.
2: Rescue 1, mobile, okay.
0: Rescue 2.
5: Hey, Jim, what's your name?
2: Rescue 2, okay.
0: Marie 1.
4: 115.
2: Marie 1, okay.
5: Responding.
0: All class operators who have to say by the seconds, we flew from 800 to 800 hours, operator 43, time now 8:25.
4: Rescue EP, 79-year-old male was released from the hospital yesterday. Today, he is short of breath, unable to talk the full sentences.
5: Receive.
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0: 014 Medic 6.
1: My call 16 is

0: Yeah, it's 14. Sorry, Grand Casino. 1000 Boardwalk. Do you like the Maryland Avenue entrance? That's all.
1: How many do you want to get?
0: 3 14 18.

0: 14. 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I can't check emergency.
1: 19,
0: guys. BC 14, 19, stage in the area.
1: Okay.

Brigantine 17, Harris Casino, 777 Harris Boulevard, Eli D. Brigantine Avenue entrance. Medical emergency.

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0: Alpha 14 18. Can we have medics for an ulcer status?
1: Okay, 18,
0: the closest unit I have is going to be Medicaid from Summers Point. 18, 117. 117. I'm going to be available. Greasy.

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1: Reduce. 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
0: We can't take it to the casino because there is no room for us.
1: It's okay. You can close it off.
2: Eighteen from 115. Walter. We're in route emergent. May I left on board?
3: 10-4.
2: 8-15, sir.

0: 金城人听。
1: This is Christian from here. You're clear on certain things.
0: Where is he?
1: He came from 115.
2: 150.
1: We're arriving in the mainland.

0: 18114.
1: Good morning. I'm in Lake City today for the air show.
0: Time for, sir. Good morning.

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0: Okay, 19-year-old female called 911 because she thinks she's bleeding out of her ear. She states she was diagnosed with hypertension. And then also she said she's losing her sight and vision. Once you get there, evaluate and advise if you need anything else.
1: Copy. 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

0: RTV, first one, 2-1, what was in court, cardiac, tell out 9-7. 18-114, in route. Central, responding for a 66-year-old female, cannot breathe, difficulty breathing, cannot talk, chest pain, breathing down her left arm. 14 copies.
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0: Yeah,
1: I'll do more. 2673.
0: Thank you.
1: Roger, Sonny. Receive, the sector should be outside of that address. So they fell between that address and the bunker. Copy, there you go.

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1: How's things going?

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1: Hello. 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
0: Where is available?
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1: Respond to the rest of the board from mainland. Where is he, Walter?

0: Those are going to be responding for a 83-year-old male, difficulty breathing, unable to speak full sentences, such as extensive medical history, also is bleeding from the rectum.
1: Great.

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0: D'accord, mais avec lui. 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What entrance are we using for hard? 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
2: 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Medicare copies. Sorry, 10.
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1: Sorry, contact at 17 via landline. They're in the casino. They won't have radio signals.
0: Okay, you copy that?
2: Yeah, we'll hang out. Get confirmation.
0: Hey, see you, Lucy.
1: Good. 400 copies. 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
0: Stand by, Mainland. Just one.
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1: 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Medics have been recalled. We don't have any service inside Hard Rock.
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Sí, muy difícil. We're arriving, mainland.

0: 14th. It's from the unit block, North Maryland Avenue. Cruiser 2 and Renegade. So.
1: I'm going to tell me to respond.
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0: 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Issue COPD and strokes. That's probably the stroke. Do you have a minute, sir?
1: Repeat, are we going for a CVA or are we going for a respiratory?
2: We have three respiratory issues.
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0: 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Respond to New York Avenue Apartments, 233 North New York Avenue, apartment 402. Activated medical alarm.
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0: Are you? 23 years back in service? Okay, sorry, I'm 23.

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1: Fortune 15.
0: Switched the NPD to the hospital. 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There was confirmed LOC. He doesn't remember what happened. You might want time to take a report.

0: Yeah, 1305 Baltic Avenue. Meet with PDL on the system margin.
1: My comedy team's responding.
0: I see 1418.

0: Echo 1417. Can you continue over to 2305 Atlantic Ave? There's a car just broken down in the middle of the road. It doesn't appear to be an accident, but it needs to be removed.
1: Received.

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1: 13-2.
0: Oregon responding.
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0: 15-15-3. 10-3. Responding.
1: Taylor. Lower 15, Medicaid.
0: Okay.
1: Responding to Ocean Heights, what's the stroke?

0: All right, D&D crew. Respond. 10, Pauline, in the same pursuit development. Her fall victim, 1148, 732.
1: 18.
0: 115. Who's responding? Okay, 85-year-old female fell, getting up from a chair, and now complaining of shoulder pain.
2: Where is it?

0: You're going to be going right past Stony Fields. It might make sense for us to switch jobs up.
1: We didn't hear your job. What is it?
0: Ocean Heights. It's right near Inglewood Creek.
1: Yeah, if we're passing it, I mean, we might as well switch it up.
0: All right, I'll let Meg come now.
1: Oh, thank you. Thanks.

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15-5. 15-5. 15-5. 15-5. 15-5. 15-5. 15-5. 15-5. 15-5. 15-5. 15-5. 15-5. 15-5. 15-5. 15-5. 15-5. 15-5. 15-5. 15-5. 15-5. 15-5. 15-5. 15-5. 15-5. 15-5. 15-5. 15-5. 15-5. 15-5. 15-5. 15-5. 15-5. 15-5. 15-5. 15-5. 15-5. 15-5. 15-5. 15-5. 15-5. 15-5. 15-5. 15-5

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0: Hi, I just have a refund over the unit South Rhode Island Avenue for a wash down. Yes, I just have a refund over the unit South Rhode Island Avenue for a wash down, 1208.
1: We're going to be transporting, or not emergent.

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0: 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That's all. Thanks.
1: I'm just coming on. Can you call me back?

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0: is right here.
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0: Jeep Harvey. I'm just about to have a troop attorney to respond over to the compound in 1100 North Albany Avenue for a vehicle fire. Yes, Engine 5, we had a 2 battalion to respond over to the compound, 1100 North Albany Avenue, for a vehicle fire, 1230.
1: Battalion 2 responded from Valleys.
0: Battalion 2 responded, 1230.

0: The town is interested in me if I was going to be at the city yard.
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2: Battalion 2, we got a hydrant in front of that shop there we're going to be able to use. We're going to go tank water first.
0: Repeat, I'm pulling up now. 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
1: Right away. Engine 6, respond over to the compound, 1100 North Albany Avenue, the city yard. Traffic on fire. Yes, Engine 6, respond over to 1100 North Albany Avenue, the compound, the city yard. Traffic on fire. Fully engulfed, 1237.
0: Not a killer.
1: That's wrong.

0: Planning to see if you can get an investigator to respond to this location.
1: I'm racing.
0: Alright, N6 responded.
1: N6 responded, 1238.
0: Come in for an MVG. ET from 115. Engine 6 Battalion 2, stage your present location. 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
0: 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We just had the gas tank rupture with double explosions, so it's maintained by the company on scene. 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
1: My tongue, I can't go in. Where is it?

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1: Jamie,
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0: Okay, 75-year-old female called reports she's currently a mother, a little confused parent. Her is 207 with a history of diabetes. He'll get her medical, so.
1: Steve.

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1: respond. Copy that. Along company.
2: ATN Maxwell is out.
0: Is it?
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1: Copy that.
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1: 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I'm breaking, Barry.
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0: District 4, New Hampshire, Quinn. Alarm was set off due to cleaning. 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
2: 20
1: leaving city.
2: 3-1-3-4.
0: 44 is arriving and returning. Okay.
2: Receiving the alarm has been reset and command is terminated at 1334.

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1: 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Battalion 2.
0: Engine 1, respond. Georgia, and the last half.
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0: I found 14100. You can cancel 1418 torch and abandoned service is not needed. Off the subject. 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
3: Where is he?
2: Dispatch, I have a gas car here. We spotted it. 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We're gonna have the gas company come out and check it out.
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0: Dispatch Command, this is reason mitigated as far as the fire department side. We shut off the gas feed in the oven. 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
0: Yeah, 15-2,
1: I believe CPR is in progress.
0: I have 15-2. What medic you need to be able to
1: They didn't tell us. They said that they were going to get somebody out.

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15-12-15, third ambulance, just respond. 604 Seabreeze, first citizen, time out, 1435. 15-15-3? 15-3. We're responding. Received 77-year-old female is unable to get out of bed. She is conscious and alert. Husband is on location and just unable to move her as well. Received, thank you.

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1: Right.

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1: This is your attempt.

0: people from Chamber Degrees. Respond straight into Pleasantville 231 Alpha. What? Yeah, am I?
1: That's some from there.
0: For sure, my apologies. 35-minute EPA. Where are you, Route 3-minute EPA?
1: Receive 35-minute EPA.
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0: 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Like,
1: go ahead.
2: You can disregard our last assignment.
1: Receive, patrol came up on a female unconscious. They gave her 1 Narcan. We don't have another update yet.
0: Okay.
1: Receive, thank you.
3: Confirming it is 231A, West Ruthwood.
1: Affirmative. They're not having any signs or symptoms. Just stand by at this time.
0: Dash 1417 from my phone.
3: Copy. And you don't have mutual aid? Come.
0: Go for 17.
1: You told me to wait. Right now?
0: Our police, you guys can take a recall.
3: Thanks. Just checking.
1: Receive.
4: 17 copies the recall. Thank you.

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1: Hey, fine.
0: Thank you.
1: You're welcome.

0: 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City of Summers Point, 1616 Marion Drive.
1: Alright.
0: For a sick female, reported altered mental, 1604.

0: Star 771 for Amnesty.
1: I just got off the phone with ACPD. They're saying they are now at the tow compound across the street from Atlantic City Fuel. They're right out front, and they're saying they don't see you guys.
2: Receive. We're at the hospital because this is a jam.
1: I know. That's what they told me. I'm sorry.
3: No worries. 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
0: You want to sign on for the summer shift yet?
1: Negative.
0: You should have responded.
1: 3.

Hello, firefighter response 12 North Main, front of the beauty salon. Mutual aid EMS to 61. We're going to be signing on momentarily. Alright, I'm going to be for an overdose. Are they conscious? 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
0: Hi, Holly. I'm trying to get in touch with 15-5.
2: Go for 5.
0: He's advising patrols of the state of email is being non-compliant, but say it is still clear for you guys to proceed in.
2: Roger that. You can also show us arriving.
0: Thank you.

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1: Fire headquarters from Engine 1.
0: 1419. It's going to be in the area. It's going to be in a basketball court near the Family Dollar. It's an 11-year-old male that's playing basketball. He hurt his ankle. He can't stand or walk.
2: Receive.

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0: Mark, 15-0-15.
1: 15-2.
0: Sorry, we had to restock the truck.

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They arrived because he's been extremely high on crack cocaine. Acting erratic, he never lost consciousness. Okay.

0: That's Lynn from Ridgewood Command. Yeah, it's going to be released, Engine 1. Engine 1 is going to be available. Command terminated.
1: Received 16.

0: Houston.
1: Oh, the caller could tell me was that they were in a basketball court near the 70 mile earlier.
0: Yeah, 15-2, 15. 15.

0: No comfort to be.
1: Yes.
0: 1492. We're clear on that.

0: We're out on Tiller Road. Put an antenna in, please. I'll give you a numeric in a few minutes.
1: Where are you out with on Tiller Road? What type of incident do you want hit?

7 from yeah, the New America is going to be 314 till in for a legal grass fire burn.

0: Fire's been extinguished. Engine 1's going to be available, command terminated. Resident was notified not to be burning this type of stuff.
1: Please.

0: Yes, 14
1: Gator, 9504, tell me. Okay, I'll
2: can you please get a medic to this address for stream tachycardia?
0: This is 14 Gator, do you respond?
1: That's correct.

0: K-Medic 6, 1910 Caspian Avenue, unconscious person.
1: Okay, come 19 responding.
0: Appreciate it.

0: Hey, call 1417.
1: 1417.
0: Yeah, this whole location, I'll put it lagging.
1: Now I got 15 minutes.
0: Okay, see you, thank you.

0: Night call from 1417. We're on the boards. We don't see PD. Do you know if they're possibly on the beach?
1: Okay, we'll call and find out. Stand by.
2: Reason.

0: Yeah,
1: 15, 15. Medcom 1417, we've located BD Runner.
2: 15-5.
0: 3217. Hey, Richard, what's the medic sign on you?
2: Negative, not on our channel yet.
0: Thank you. 5-15, 2-15.

0: down the pike. Now going towards Bethel. Okay, we're out on the pike. Between here and eastbound now.
1: R-15, Medicaid.
0: Okay.
1: We're following the Marion.
0: He's eastbound in front of New Standard right now. He's doing wheelies, being completely reckless.
2: I receive, I'm trying to get somebody out there. Medicaid 135.
1: Was that you?
2: Okay, well, we're just going to continue the hospital. He's going to call from
1: us. Okie dokie.
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1: Could you repeat, please?
0: How many juveniles are outside fighting?
1: There were 3 kids. One kid is broken up now. They have dispersed.
0: Crazy.

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0: Ladder 5, Fisher Cross.
1: Go ahead.
0: Well, I'm going to set up my car. We'll be on location, finally.
2: I'm 54 to Ladder. You want me to continue on over time?
0: Let me get a ride down here. Just leave yourself a bit.
2: Okay.

0: 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We're one in the service lot, 1,000.
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Ascension 2, engine 1, rescue on the 71, respond over to 1507 Boardwalk for an activated fire alarm. Time 1701.

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0: 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Yeah, I'm...
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1: Sorry, David, it's Austin. Please, David, I'll see you at the beginning of the show on 1705.
0: Hey, what else?
1: Please, David, tell me what else you can see with me at 1705.
0: Press 1, I'll see.
1: Press 1, I'll see, 1705.

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0: 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They're supposed to be getting in service, and I believe they're on fire watch. You can tell me if they have control, help me.
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0: Yes, 42 Curly, are you at 1020 of Pacific Avenue on the church steps and on the medical?
1: I'll need to respond. Yeah.

0: 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I finally walked away about 5 minutes ago to go get her through Nicole 911. She had mental disturbance patient and just knew she wanted an ambulance.
1: Good coffee.

0: 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Someone's fire.
1: Received a full response advising they're going to be in the rear lot of the physician's office. Complaints of light pain.
0: He's in the driving.
1: Received.

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1: Medcon, 14, 17, 3. 17, 5. 3, 17, 3, 5,
0: 3, 5, 3, 5, 3, 5, 3, 5, 3, 5, 3, 5, 3, 5, 3, 5, 3, 5, 3, 5, 3, 5, 3, 5, 3, 5, 3, 5, 3, 5, 3, 5, 3, 5, 3, 5, 3, 5, 3, 5, 3, 5, 3, 5, 3, 5, 3, 5, 3, 5, 3, 5, 3, 5, 3, 5, 3, 5, 3, 5, 3, 5, 3, 5, 3, 5, 3, 5, 3, 5, 3, 5, 3, 5, 3, 5, 3, 5, 3, 5, 3, 5, 3, 5, 3, 5, 3, 5, 3, 5, 3, 5, 3, 5, 3, 5, 3, 5, 3, 5, 3, 5, 3, 5, 3, 5, 3, 5, 3,

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0: You can cancel ILS responding to Bella.
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0: working life. 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
1: Passing drop now.
0: Recent.
2: No problem. I'm sorry, my radio cut out. Did you just say there's a priority pending?
0: Negative. 19 is responding from Magellan. Dear Magellan, the advisor, partial one for the area. Each one available at city. We're just checking everybody's ETF.
2: Thank you.

0: 14118. 14118. We're going to try to get a hold of the cell phone. I will.
1: Thank you.

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0: Office for mobile. Anything on this?
1: No, it's the same, thank you.

0: Right away, Kenshin to respond over to Ohio and Atlantic Avenue. Affirmative emergency for a possible overdose. Attention to respond over to Ohio and Atlantic Avenue for a medical emergency for a possible overdose. Terminal 1757.
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2: Please see Mr. Stewart responding. 1758. Agency, you can disregard. It's not an overdose.
0: I say disregard.
2: Yes, sir. It's not an overdose.

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0: 153.
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1: Mike, 18 available.
4: Okay,
1: 44 off of Massachusetts, just running meters through the house and back up 403s, please.
0: You respond to a 68-year-old male. Apparently fell from a standing position on a deck. He says he lost consciousness. He is currently conscious. They believe he possibly had a seizure. He does have a history of liver problems and diabetes. We're starting to medic out.
1: 3 copy, thank you.
2: 3 copy, thank you.
1: Agent 2, I suppose.
2: 3 copy, I just lost me. Please, you know what?

Yeah, call from 16. Can you put a flag on this address and just have people every time we have a competitive family member who tries to intervene with patient care?

0: 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I'm coming to reduce this station, man. It's an accident.
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0: Confirm, have PD mid at this city.

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0: 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We're getting ready to clear. Is there anything pending?
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0: 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District 7, who's to respond? Engine 1 responding.
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1: 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Nothing shown, be investigating, establishing command.
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1: District 7 from Co. Command. Alarm is set off due to poking. All foggy units are clear. Command, sir.

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Lift engine 2, engine 1, rescue 1, Pavilion, so respond over to 2100 Pacific Avenue at Caesars for an estimated fire alarm. 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
2: 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Right away, sliding to respond over to 2100 Pacific Avenue for an activated fire alarm. Let's slide to respond over to 2100 Pacific Avenue for an activated fire alarm. Time now, 18:34.

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1: Make sure.
0: Morning, we're on air for a chest pain.
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2: Thanks, you're on scene and command.
1: 3-2, time to off scene and command. 18-36. Roger.
3: Right. 22 on scene.
1: Roger, it's on scene, 18-37.
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1: Commanders, come in, all units standby upon arrival. 1837.
3: Received.
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1: 3-5, what is this command? Also, can you return 1837?
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1: 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He's ready for us.
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0: Is that exciting too?
1: Exciting too.
0: This alarm was set to the people smoking in the parked garage. Assistance been reset. You can turn me down. Turn on these tags. These are available.
1: My message is just you can tell me if you can
2: do it. And you want to return this?
1: Return this.

0: That's 4G, 6, 124 Park Place, and they are the Korean War Memorial. And I'm Jeff.
1: Right away, can I to respond over to 124 Park Place at the Korean War Memorial for medical emergency for possible overdose. Yes, engine to respond over to 124 Park Place for a medical emergency for a possible overdose. Time 1839.
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1: Region 2.
0: Region 2, confirm we have an unconscious male here. In the process of applying Narcan.
1: I'm sorry, I just did the last part of the transmission come out. Just cut out.
0: We're in the process of applying Narcan.
1: 22, in the process of applying Narcan, 1842.
2: Getting to inpatient.
1: 22, is that inpatient, 1842?

This is Mendon 2, be advised, EMS is on scene.

0: Lovely team, Mike. Shelley?
1: Hi, Shelley.
0: This one, it's Ivan's Ave. What name is it?
1: 4060.
0: 4060. Okay, Richie, thank you.

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0: Situation 2-0 by EMS. Engine 2 is clear, return.
1: I'm ready, Steve. 1848.
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0: 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We're going to be dispatched by individual.
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2: All right, team duty crew, respond. Black Horse Flight 47-5, eastbound. Report a vehicle accident, vehicle on fire, possible entrapment.
0: AT-114 is on the way.
2: AT-114, 342 eastbound, it should be just before the ACCC light.
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1: Every King Station 18, 3 Station 18-1, respond. 322 milepost 47.5 eastbound, vehicle follow, caution on traffic.
2: First,
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3: I'm not sure how many patients at this time. Caller stated there's going to be a motor vehicle accident. Car is on fire.
1: F-18 station, 18, 3 station 18-1 response, 47.5 eastbound for a motor vehicle accident. Vehicle fire, possible in traffic.
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0: Two is clearing the alignment.
1: Roger, can Central 410 for air fighter, respond 670 Delilah Road, the ACOA, commercial fire alarm 1901.

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1: Fire team, I called on how responding to NBA.
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2: Switch to fire ground one.
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9: medic
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0: Car patrol location, signal recall. 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
0: Copy, recall.
9: All units, car patrol.
5: Fire, no, it's fine. 114, you can stand out as well.
0: We received standing there.

0: Respondent 15401. Does he which building?
1: Respond.
2: I'm giving you 720 Walker. Who's not listening?
0: Is it negative on the building?
2: That's affirmative, negative on the building.
0: Alright. Can you find out which building this is, please?

0: Yeah, alarm company did not have the building. They did not provide a building. They don't have one. They're just sitting. It's a 12 or 4 ways to 1.
1: Appreciate you.

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Yeah, 18-12. Engine 12 with 4. 5. 4 and 5.

0: 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Roger 1543, we're responding, operator 432.
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0: Hey, team,
5: 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We'll be investigating.
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5: Tanker 38, we're standing by, we're 4.
1: Okay.
0: If you need to hold the assignment to 33 and 12 at this time.
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0: 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Push it over.
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2: 31 copies.

0: 2018 is clear. This is Arizona unit.
1: Delta
0: 19,
2: fine. 43. 43 and 41
1: are
2: right.
1: Yeah.
3: And that was supposed to be building 2 recycle.
4: Copy. That's where we're heading.
2: I hear you want to go off.
4: Alright. 25-1, we do have.

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2: 1419.
1: We're clear, city.
0: Mecca 19's out of service for the night, thank you. Yeah. Have a good night.
2: You as well, thank you.
3: I can't hear you!

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1: Hey, Happy, the Delta Alarm in Flower Room 1. 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
1: Hey, sorry, I got medics available.
0: Alright, can you have me as a route and also a hospital 38?
1: Recent.
0: Where are we going out? This is the guy.